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0: If you're looking for some blues, an hour of the best is on the way at the Crossroads. Check out Will Wilde, Wayne Nicholson, Bobby Rush and Kenny Wayne Shepherd, The Bone Shakers, and Maria Muldaur. Newcomer Jake Soberlak and his debut are in the spotlight. The Lee Oscar Harmonica's Classic Cut features Forest City Joe and his blues harp taped in 1959.
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0: election for mayor and council, as well as school boards YK1 and YCS, will be held on Monday, October 19, 2026. 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

0: An election for mayor and council, as well as school boards, YK1 and YCS, will be held on Monday, October 19th, 2026. 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Nomination forms must be delivered in person to the office of the returning officer, located at Elections NWT, 3rd floor, YK Center East, 4915 48th Street. 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
1: 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Check out Will Wild, Wayne Nicholson, Bobby Rush and Kenny Wayne Shepherd, The Bone Shakers, and Maria Muldaur. Newcomer Jake Soberlak and his debut are in the spotlight. The Lee Oscar Harmonica's Classic Cut features Forest City Joe and his blues harp taped in 1959.
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0: This is folk singer Michael Jonathan. Join us on Wood Songs this week. Believe it or not, it's a double shot of Waylon Jennings. How? We have Way Jennings, Waylon's actual grandson, plus Waylon Hamel, named after Waylon Jennings and one of the new country outlaws. All of this and more on this week's broadcast of the Wood Songs Old Time Radio Hour.
1: What songs? What's a dig? Go yet hik in it. A dead sin sin. What's a dig there? A died sent on Gomadu Honuki ah. Yet so a died a yidzin wake zetani. So CKLB radio, okay? Then it did on radio, okay? That eat a walk over there.

0: If you're looking for some blues, an hour of the best is on the way at the Crossroads. Check out Will Wild, Wayne Nicholson, Bobby Rush and Kenny Wayne Shepherd, The Bone Shakers, and Maria Muldaur. Newcomer Jake Soberlak and his debut are in the spotlight. The Lee Oscar Harmonica's classic cut features Forest City Joe and his blues harp taped in 1959.
1: Who do you cross road? Who you see? A ye zink a hunt of bit and a tung honey on a built or had a sick hill be reduca. Who is a voice of Dene de who yet a la?
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0: This is folk singer Michael Jonathan. Join us on Wood Songs this week. Believe it or not, it's a double shot of Waylon Jennings. How? We have Way Jennings, Waylon's actual grandson, plus Waylon Hamill, named after Waylon Jennings and one of the new country outlaws. All of this and more on this week's broadcast of the Wood Songs Old Time Radio Hour.
1: Der Wood Song hu yesi tang sind on sin su nani on a dut old in a tlun zinke. Se Disney on a dut on a tlun chansi kill be reduke.
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0: Hey, it's me, Dylan Stone, and we're just putting on our parachute pants. We're getting the DeLorean all polished up, and then we're ready to take a little trip to the past to visit all your favorite singers. Is the car ready yet, Biff?
1: Just finish up the second coat now.
0: Good. I got my Walkman in my pocket, and I just might make a stop at the MTV Awards. If you think video killed the radio star, think again. 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
1: Hello, I'm Brad Savage. I am an obsessive record collector. Now, I'm sharing this lifelong collection with the world on a special one-hour show called Cruisin' the Decades. The concept is one song per decade from 1920 through the 2020s. It's almost like a time machine cruising through 100 years of music. Any genre and style of music is okay. Everything's represented. I hope you'll join me for Cruisin' the Decades each Saturday at 11 a.m. right here on CKLB Radio, the voice of Denendeh.

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I said, see.

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They said there was still a verse that needed to be written for this song. 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There's a man who died for all our sins, hanging from the cross. 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

0: If you're looking for some blues, an hour of the best is on the way at the Crossroads. Check out Will Wilde, Wayne Nicholson, Bobby Rush and Kenny Wayne Shepherd, The Bone Shakers, and Maria Muldaur. Newcomer Jake Soberlak and his debut are in the spotlight. The Lee Oscar Harmonica's classic cut features Forest City Joe and his blues harp taped in 1959.
1: 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The voice of the Nantego Kesako Dia.

0: This is folk singer Michael Jonathan. Join us on Wood Songs this week. Believe it or not, it's a double shot of Waylon Jennings. How? We have Way Jennings, Waylon's actual grandson, plus Waylon Hamill, named after Waylon Jennings and one of the new country outlaws. 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
1: 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That's it. It's a honosat sego. It's a tani.

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0: 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One song per decade in 1 hour. A full century is covered each week from 1920 through the 2020s. I'm Brad Savage, and I hope you'll join me for this journey through a lifetime of record collecting and several generations of recorded music. 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

0: If you're looking for some blues, an hour of the best is on the way at the Crossroads. Check out Will Wild, Wayne Nicholson, Bobby Rush and Kenny Wayne Shepherd, The Bone Shakers, and Maria Muldaur. Newcomer Jake Soberlak and his debut are in the spotlight. The Lee Oscar Harmonica's Classic Cut features Forest City Joe and his blues harp taped in 1959.
1: Ton lu ele sine wit a molak en at the Crossroads. Taitsine ya kale lofoton saze hejon CKLB beit ete ek etule hutswa on. Chuta kuts etene nene kuts etene hete hutswa on.
2: 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Everybody.

0: This is folk singer Michael Jonathan. 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Believe it or not, it's a double shot of Waylon Jennings. How? We have Way Jennings, Waylon's actual grandson, plus Waylon Hamill, named after Waylon Jennings and one of the new country outlaws. 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

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Let's hear what music sounded like 100 years ago. I'm Brad Savage, and I hope you'll join me for a musical time machine called Cruisin' the Decades, each Saturday at 11 a.m. on CKLB Radio. 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

0: 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One in a canoe, another in a motorboat. 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

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I just want you to know, I think you're deadly.

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1: Hey, how's it going?
0: Dave isn't a scientist or an athlete, but Dave regularly does his part to exercise and help fight global warming.
1: You bet I do.
0: His secret? Go for green.
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0: Once a week, Dave picks a place that's less than 3 kilometers from his home, like work, the store, or a friend's house.
1: Friend's house!
0: Then instead of driving, he simply takes 10 minutes to walk, skate, ride, whatever.
1: Whatever!
0: And do you know why Dave does this?
1: Because it makes me look sexy!
0: That's right.
1: I'm a sexy boy!
0: Stop that. It's good for the environment.
1: And it makes me look sexy.
0: Stop it.
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0: If you're looking for some blues, an hour of the best is on the way at the Crossroads. Check out Will Wild, Wayne Nicholson, Bobby Rush and Kenny Wayne Shepherd, The Bone Shakers, and Maria Muldaur. Newcomer Jake Soberlak and his debut are in the spotlight. The Lee Oscar Harmonica's classic cut features Forest City Joe and his blues harp taped in 1959.
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0: This is folk singer Michael Jonathan. 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Believe it or not, it's a double shot of Waylon Jennings. How? We have Way Jennings, Waylon's actual grandson, plus Waylon Hamel, named after Waylon Jennings and one of the new country outlaws. 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

in a baseball hat, stands in the field with his ball and bat. Says, I am the greatest player of them all. Puts his bat on his shoulder and he tosses up his ball. And the ball goes up and the ball comes down, swings his bat all the way around. The world's so still you can hear the sound, the baseball falls.

0: If you're looking for some blues, an hour of the best is on the way at the Crossroads. Check out Will Wild, Wayne Nicholson, Bobby Rush and Kenny Wayne Shepherd, The Bone Shakers, and Maria Muldaur. Newcomer Jake Soberlak and his debut are in the spotlight. The Lee Oscar Harmonica's classic cut features Forest City Joe and his blues harp taped in 1959.
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0: This is folk singer Michael Jonathan. Join us on Wood Songs this week. Believe it or not, it's a double shot of Waylon Jennings. How? We have Way Jennings, Waylon's actual grandson, plus Waylon Hamill, named after Waylon Jennings and one of the new country outlaws. 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
1: What songs? What's a dig? Go yet he can at a dead scene. What's a deal there? A died sent on Gomadu Honuki ah. Yet so a died yeezing okay. Zet honey. So CKLB radio okay. 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
1: Hi, this is Myra Conrad. Join me for the Bannikin Tea Show every Sunday from 2 to 4, keeping you up to date with some current events, some weather, and some best in Aboriginal and country and Western music and 80s right here on CKLB, the voice of Denaday.

Now there's a box of greasy parts sitting in the trunk of that 65. Still waiting on you and your grandpa.

woke all alone one Sunday morning with this song stuck in my head. And in that moment, something or someone spoke to me. They said there was still a verse that needed to be written for this song. And to get up and write it down. There's a book that's sitting in your house somewhere that could use some dusting off. There's a man who died for all our sins, hanging from the cross. You can give your life to Jesus, and he'll give you a second chance.

0: If you're looking for some blues, an hour of the best is on the way at the Crossroads. Check out Will Wild, Wayne Nicholson, Bobby Rush and Kenny Wayne Shepherd, The Bone Shakers, and Maria Muldaur. Newcomer Jake Soberlak and his debut are in the spotlight. The Lee Oscar Harmonica's Classic Cut features Forest City Joe and his blues harp taped in 1959.
1: 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Who you see? 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

0: This is folk singer Michael Jonathan. Join us on Wood Songs this week. Believe it or not, it's a double shot of Waylon Jennings. How? We have Way Jennings, Waylon's actual grandson, plus Waylon Hamill, named after Waylon Jennings and one of the new country outlaws. 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
1: Dere Wood Song Hu Yesi Tong, Saint Ozzy Slu Nani on a Duft Old in a Tlun Zinke, Saint Disney on a Duft on a Tlun Jonsi KLB Reduke.
2: This town shuts down around 10 p.m. Red lights start flashing, Main Street's dead. 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
1: Look at her in the good.

Hello, I'm Brad Savage. I am an obsessive record collector. Now I'm sharing this lifelong collection with the world on a special one-hour show called Cruisin' the Decades. The concept is one song per decade from 1920 through the 2020s. It's almost like a time machine cruising through 100 years of music. Any genre and style of music is okay. Everything's represented. I hope you'll join me for Cruisin' the Decades each Saturday at 11 a.m. right here on CKLB Radio, the voice of Denendeh.

0: If you're looking for some blues, an hour of the best is on the way at the Crossroads. Check out Will Wild, Wayne Nicholson, Bobby Rush and Kenny Wayne Shepherd, The Bone Shakers, and Maria Muldaur. Newcomer Jake Soberlak and his debut are in the spotlight. The Lee Oscar Harmonica's Classic Cut features Forest City Joe and his blues harp taped in 1959.
1: Nada, ishi at the Crossroads. That's it, Hanet, Lulusat, the KLB, the voice of Tenente, Kukesago, dear.

Out of Waylon Jennings. How? We have Way Jennings, Waylon's actual grandson, plus Waylon Hamill, named after Waylon Jennings and one of the new country outlaws. All of this and more on this week's broadcast of the Wood Songs Old Time Radio Hour.

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One song per decade in 1 hour. A full century is covered each week, from 1920 through the 2020s. I'm Brad Savage, and I hope you'll join me for this journey through a lifetime of record collecting and several generations of recorded music. 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

0: If you're looking for some blues, an hour of the best is on the way at the Crossroads. Check out Will Wild, Wayne Nicholson, Bobby Rush and Kenny Wayne Shepherd, The Bone Shakers, and Maria Muldaur. Newcomer Jake Soberlak and his debut are in the spotlight. The Lee Oscar Harmonica's classic cut features Forest City Joe and his blues harp taped in 1959.
1: At the Crossroads. Taitsine yakale lofoton saze hejon CKLB beats ete ek etule hoots awa on. Juta quits etene, nene quits etene hete hoots awa on.

This is folk singer Michael Jonathan. Join us on Wood Songs this week. Believe it or not, it's a double shot of Waylon Jennings. How? We have Way Jennings, Waylon's actual grandson, plus Waylon Hamill, named after Waylon Jennings and one of the new country outlaws. All of this and more on this week's broadcast of the Wood Songs Old Time

还是第一次呢真他的贵人的还从 CKLB 被一次的地是沿海地的地来不完。

0: Hey, it's me, Dylan Stone, and we're just putting on our parachute pants. We're getting the DeLorean all polished up, and then we're ready to take a little trip to the past to visit all your favorite singers. Is the car ready yet, Biff?
1: Just finishing up the second coat now.
0: Good. I got my Walkman in my pocket, and I just might make a stop at the MTV Awards. 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

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Let's hear what music sounded like 100 years ago. I'm Brad Savage, and I hope you'll join me for a musical time machine called Cruise in the Decades, each Saturday at 11 a.m. on CKLB Radio. 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

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Suggesting

0: If you're looking for some blues, an hour of the best is on the way at the Crossroads. Check out Will Wild, Wayne Nicholson, Bobby Rush and Kenny Wayne Shepherd, The Bone Shakers, and Maria Muldaur. Newcomer Jake Soberlak and his debut are in the spotlight. The Lee Oscar Harmonica's Classic Cut features Forest City Joe and his blues harp taped in 1959.
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0: This is folk singer Michael Jonathan. 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Believe it or not, it's a double shot of Waylon Jennings. How? We have Way Jennings, Waylon's actual grandson, plus Waylon Hamill, named after Waylon Jennings and one of the new country outlaws. 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

I'm Sarah Al-Ahmed, host of Planetary Radio from the Planetary Society. 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

0: you can leave me behind. Trust me, I'll only hold you back. I'll be parked right here, waiting for you, while you let loose on the dance floor. Because as much as you hate to leave me for a night, I'd love to see you in the morning even more. Thanks for leaving me. Have a good time, buddy.
1: 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Impaired driving ends here. Mad Canada.
2: If you're looking for some blues, an hour of the best is on the way at the Crossroads. Check out Will Wild, Wayne Nicholson, Bobby Rush and Kenny Wayne Shepherd, The Bone Shakers, and Maria Muldaur. Newcomer Jake Soberlak and his debut are in the spotlight. The Lee Oscar Harmonica's classic cut features Forest City Joe and his blues harp taped in 1959.
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0: An election for mayor and council, as well as school boards, YK1 and YCS, will be held on Monday, October 19th, 2026. Nominations open Tuesday, September 8th, and must be filled with a returning officer before 3 p.m. on Monday, September 21st, 2026. Nomination forms must be delivered in person to the office of the returning officer, located at Elections NWT, 3rd floor, YK Center East, 4915 48th Street. 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
1: 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Join us on Wood Songs this week. Believe it or not, it's a double shot of Waylon Jennings. How? We have Way Jennings, Waylon's actual grandson, plus Waylon Hamill, named after Waylon Jennings and one of the new country outlaws. 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
2: What songs was a dig go yat hik in it? A dead sin sin was a dig there. A died sent on Gomadu Honoki a. Yet so a died sin a yidzin wake zet hanine. So CKLB radio wake. Then a dead on radio kahit a yid a walk over there.

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1: Hey, it's me, Dylan Stone, and we're just putting on our parachute pants. 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Is the car ready yet, Biff?
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1: 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Tricky, he shake. Good earth, chill, as down of a qua. Go out there, dim, sit here. What in ease you did it, so I tell you. Sack I Christy Thompson chants. As you could know, it's self the earth, sack I Christy Thompson, what great, and I tell chants school good. Chidi, she hair over ten. I sit down at 4 years each, but 4 years each, go car skin check another get a chitty intention. Sex and each skin tin chia, chitty intention. I cared a cushy cushion. Have a good school at Chicken, All Saints School. Kuno hit that good at Etchen, which I had like in your sir. Kuno e hand it the childer. Just take Kuno a coat and the Korean hot hajik. I cared the Dutch and Haine cut each. I cared. Holiday and just indignant with the children at school at the dark with a week. Who's that? Eat it, Joe. I said, damn, sit here. Sean will cut it, not going chicken. I said, as a corner, it's a go at each other. School could say, this is a qua. I got. As you go on head, stick a goat each other, and I sick a cutting such I cook a nilty. I cleared Steve Brian Francis to get in Jordan. The tight to go on to go at each other, look an old deco. Kick an old deco, so into Isha Gray can into Ethan. I said, I cleared T. Brian Kachani treat and Shakova at each of their channels. T. Good Edge, this is a channel of good Gotlin Quagga. I secret of the chan cut it. Oh, get the chan at it in chicks, get the chan. Shin had a look how good dance a quantity and I dicks. A standard lake and ill chick. Sit on chicks, I sit in and cut. Ha on chick, pet at each of air. Conore, I Alfred Whittier. The qua and teach you here. Try as you could know, touch here. Try teach and could say, I standard square it echo and run and what's and just say. I said, Connaught, he did the chills. I go and tight it, the chills. I could chill or clap, I couldn't let him call you. So I thought, I want to. She couldn't, I connect. She couldn't. Need to take on it, the chills. At and George, she go and kike a quit in. She had some young two. Yen to knees a cotton, look right the ends of hinds and chin. Could grand daughter took Dinner good square that a clotic air that egg. She taking hands of what you any change. She what I could work in signet created.
2: Good message, ho. Message, ho.
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5: If you're looking for some blues, an hour of the best is on the way at the Crossroads. Check out Will Wild, Wayne Nicholson, Bobby Rush and Kenny Wayne Shepherd, The Bone Shakers, and Maria Muldaur. Newcomer Jake Soberlak and his debut are in the spotlight. The Lee Oscar Harmonica's Classic Cut features Forest City Joe and his blues harp taped in 1959.
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7: 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Believe it or not, it's a double shot of Waylon Jennings. How? We have Way Jennings, Waylon's actual grandson, plus Waylon Hamill, named after Waylon Jennings and one of the new country outlaws. 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
6: Dere Wood Song Hu Yesi Tong, Saint Ozin Slu Nani on a Duft Old in a Tlun Zinke, Saint Disney on a Duft on a Tlun Johnsi KLB Reduke.

Good morning, Chris and Marty. 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Could do the result had on it at home. Jant would want to see Hunter Sail John Wallace Chair had a go here. Saw a low at do the Cardello needs a hill deck at Cardello. What he had there at do had a soon down needs a hill deck at doom. What could he had there at go here at do had a Cardello needs a hill deck at Cardello? Delany had it, it do had it go here, it do had a cow needs a hill, the son cow. For good hope at the chonot, you would do had this, do needs a hill, the cow. Fortly yard had a go here, so all of it do had a so loud, the loan needs a hill, the get do the loan needs in a thousand had a cone, nice and saw. Co for Jimson had a go here, so all of it do had a so now needs a hill, the son cow. There's not any had it do had a thing, the loan needs a hill, the son low. For my person had there a quasi dick or here, so all it do at it home county, it's a hill dedicated the low. The Fort Jimson descend though. A couldn't top a cha had a chance and not you it do had a car the room, it's a hill de consume cow. Give me key had a go here, it do had a not car the room, it's a hill de get down. Hut or rest she had a go here, so all it do had a dean the room, it's a hill de get saw the low. Then in what coin had there? Go here, so all it do the thing that only it's ill they get do. So still get had to go here, so all it do the thought that only it's ill they get called the only it's in a thousand had the noon loss and get them. Who cut she had there it do the cause not call the only it's ill the soon lather.

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A duty in North America, she couldn't direct and see a cousin and high heart over her hat a hat a other cousin at a desi to 1980 cousin a cousin. That is the contact on a lessy a yet you 110,000. Who do the 2020 see a cousin's and the F.5 million honey did then we were not any later the causing Kundarak on see 2004. Could don't is so soon is a huddy 1.5 million huddy though causing and I would a darling laws to see how the Kilutarin Yasi Wotale and Nasi ha. Could you do a test on lah like answer a yakuti? Hot Johnny lay in it cool. Would do it all 42 years a yakuti hut any later in him.

Could all sadder what on thanks to the colours of jalo. Could you read in 9 years and 8 days or other you have kissy that all has see who you got her at easy. Could you tell your kissy Kathy Matesu, you see? A year cousins and the way that all got the Helen Nasi or not only not see her on the Yaki at least can you heal her. A year as long as Oh, so quillerat is see a yit a hill horror, honey can her see. Quiz it in. Then it's in your key to hill your hair killed her so. A yit the real question, and she begot a hella dossy dirty cloya board. A yit to at least two is a quiz, a quid only see a yip a hillo. A yin the vince and heart are see that if they eat at least or at least a day. Little nuss and get cold nuss and thrown clunk car. A yi honey tea. Then it's a day a hecky has see her dead salonas and salonas and not care. A young Johnny get her on same way come directly so had a head. Could there and see what that a hecky sit yet who thought it's any has yet there a yeet. Dear Cathy, who you see a posing your at easy. Great any see could yet who thought Tom who you see a yeet hello. A ye a bakaki hainda then a jack he's here. Could yet on Sassy had a Eugene Matesu, ye see a ye de hill, ye deny the honor ye hair, Casey. Niggers and eighty see you put at all the other darcy that old and do you who are see a your heart with iskinny ye heal the high one at a ye hairky. A John Devins and her are see that all see had there, Jody Wallace Chetty Hillow. A oh ye has see had a northern quail to yet a henny. A ye calling the honor day hairky, see had the right last at a hillow. Queer Santy your kissy Rachel Van. Der hu ye see a let Israel het dali at it. Had a odder, cause I not a hecky has seen the wins and hints of it at least ye see had there a high lightning a heady. Coo a ye nice nibbled old agri ya see had there, but hell ya key see had there. Ya kin a two who look any leha a set a leha de dirim. Needs in 90 see got a halet da see her, but old bezit or oh ye see the hell ha.

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1: Good afternoon. I'm Connor Petrie. Northern Quill Publishing has announced that a brand new children's book will be releasing later this month, inspired by the life of a well-known Métis figure. The book is titled Papa's Magic Fiddle and is written by Trevia Plamondon. The book is inspired by Trevia's late grandfather, Richard Lafferty, an accomplished Métis fiddler. This book was shaped by the landscape of Trevia and her grandfather's shared homeland. Not only will this be Trevia's first published work, it was also one of the many manuscripts submitted to Northern Quill in its inaugural submission period. Miranda Bolstad, one of Northern Quill's directors and lead on the submissions process, said that as soon as she read the manuscript, quote, "We knew this story needed to make its way to the page. We're incredibly honored and grateful that Trevia chose to make us a part of this journey." The book will be launching in Hay River on September 26th, and Northern Quill will be giving away some free books as part of launch events and providing a free writing workshop at the Youth Center, as well as being able to bring Trevia into Hay River schools for readings prior to the formal launch. Another launch event is being planned for Yellowknife in October. Wildfires in the North American Arctic this year were strongly concentrated in Canada's Northwest Territories, with exceptionally low area burned in Alaska and the Yukon Territory, says a new report. More than 97% of the area burned occurred in the NWT, in part a reflection of the combined area burned in Alaska and the Yukon Territory being only about 42,000 hectares, the lowest since 1977, stated Rick Tauman, with the Alaska Center for Climate Assessment and Policy, International Arctic Research Center at the University of Alaska Fairbanks. Northern North American wildfire rates varies greatly from year to year. The seasonal area burned since 1980 has varied from less than 110,000 hectares in 2020 to over 5 million hectares in 2004. More than 1.5 million hectares have burned in each of the past 5 years, something that has not happened in the previous 42 years. And more phases of the proposed Mackenzie Valley Highway project have been funded by the feds in the largest dollar announcement to date, $405 million. The federal government funding will support construction of the Great Bear River Bridge near Tooele and finalizing environmental assessment and design of the highway between Wrigley and Norman Wells. It will also support the construction of Phase 2 of the 6-kilometer all-season Prohibition Creek Access Road and preliminary engineering and design for 2 additional bridges, the Liard River and Mackenzie River in the Dayto region. The news came at an event in Norman Wells on Tuesday morning, with Federal Transport Minister Stephen McKinnon, Crown Indigenous Relations Minister NWT MP Rebecca Alty, and NWT Finance Minister Carolyn Wozniak, then meeting with media at Yellowknife Airport over the lunchtime. Minister McKinnon was asked how, after so many years of being hoped for, a highway up the valley now seems to be accelerating into a reality.
2: Yeah, so the money today will begin planning work on bridges at Fort Simpson, as well as the completion of the Great Bear River Bridge. And we hope that work begins immediately. We hope it goes fast because we have a lot of other sections of that highway to get to work on. Well, a number of important things have converged. Arctic sovereignty is something that is becoming more and more in the age of climate change. Obviously, trade uncertainty and a number of other factors have combined to make it a true project of national importance. Climate change and the effects of climate change on winter roads, on maintaining the infrastructure that currently exists, makes that project an imperative. Creation of economic opportunity up and down the highway, and allowing for a highway to go from, you know, southern Canada all the way to the Arctic Ocean is something that we think is a compelling piece of the puzzle in terms of economic development. But perhaps most importantly, for the people who live in the territory, it will change life for the better.
1: The major investment represents an important step toward the long-term goal of establishing a continuous all-season transportation connection between Wrigley and Norman Wells, and connecting with the Dempster Highway south of Inuvik. Minister Wozniak said there will be a lot of opportunities for employment for all the major projects on the horizon. So when will those jobs be coming? Early work on the Great Bear River Bridge will start this winter, with construction starting next summer. And for more news stories, head on over to cklbradio.com. I'm Connor Petrie.
3: All I can say is if there's any way I can get out there again and finish it, I will.
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5: 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Newcomer Jake Soberlak and his debut are in the spotlight. The Lee Oscar Harmonica's Classic Cut features Forest City Joe and his blues harp taped in 1959.
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7: 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Believe it or not, it's a double shot of Waylon Jennings. How? We have Way Jennings, Waylon's actual grandson, plus Waylon Hamill, named after Waylon Jennings and one of the new country outlaws. 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
6: What songs? What's a dig? Go yet hik in it. I did sing. What's a dig on there? A died sent on Gomadu Honuki ah. Yet so a died yidzim okay. Zetanin. So CKLB radio okay. Then it did on radio okay. That eat a walk over there.
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Ha ha ha!

Zatani, good afternoon. Mary Rose Black, the Gadio, the CKLB Radio 101.9 FM. Somebody good on the ice on the see where that is a way home words on Saturn Zegada Agonte. Did say Tanada Wednesday, Tide Zegada Zegode. See Hanini, he has a dear Montadagont, he needs a hat in the other quack wasn't good. Na kehi dat wa o adela hote.

0: 哦，你是喺啲诶，我拉下你 radio 嘅，一第一时咧，我喺啲咯。
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1: De, de, ki, Korni, wo dat, ich, in Kwaani, in Kwaani, so, gat, in, ich, so, kisa, der, so, azek, in, ich, so, el, dahinter, kitzot, kuhin, azek, in, So I can get lagote.
0: Mary Adele, Antoine, you work at she has on Saturday, and that's on the idea that you were getting hot when the hot in the song.
1: Ah, but I had zane. I keep with that. An orange, the cool, honey, I was like, you go away, so we got music.
0: Don't work at
1: It's
0: so
1: corny. It's a corny, dear honey, corny, that's a cat, say, in twenty, then you got your husband. Thank you, I had been a set talk, it says, Lilkin, a set husband, will like he gets a cousin, honey, gets a. That was a sasagan, a way agent, I said, this, and did you want more, what's on it, Jean? When he didn't, he had, he was, I did it.
0: Hani, o kati asin saat ezon da ne kamo da huwa gotsa kwa kwaati.
1: And that's in that in Dane.
0: Ha.
1: Ti hono dat din zela ni zuzo akwe. That's in that in Dane.
0: Di wo oasai sin da wo mai de.
1: Tai se de ni tlezi kwa wada ne tia fo. It's on aid wounded said who hot ene nu dela ni ne. Kut dene.
0: Ha.
1: So I use the this the that's the what's the kind of this is the caddy the nesting I don't know how to say it, but anyway just take care of the who is this was I as given it who can go soon the
0: Ha.
1: it's what when I saw guests in the honey what's the one it's at home did you know down as well So
0: Oh.
1: this is the kid you need the must really so say yeah you want to work at home soon and so how to where you're going down there so and what on see what's in that sushi we need in that sushi Sunday Adin la need the must really yes in that sun it's sun is on there are things we need the number my daddy no net who did so Sunday Adin la home so that do It's on the Zahigiva. Di net zene akon tazi di net zene ho in si hani ho asu wata alisi wida. Love you, no one at no one at It's on Zahazu Duzu sag du hani da zugoga gosha gitisi ayihi. Net zene happy birthday, negidi.
0: Masi.
2: Hello, Sassy Agent Teresa was out. Must see, was having someone with a birthday. Now, happy birthday, Mom. Miss Econica, get the deeds in the jacket in the zone. No, that's a tundi, nigger zeta. Must see, that's in one is the music. Net gasoline.
0: That's it.
2: A kid thousand is this. So that must not flower. You are my flower.
0: Hadla, must see, Joe.
2: Okay, that must see the who she got in the zone. Must see.
0: Mossy Adrian.
2: Mossy.
0: Thank you. Bye.
2: No, you are.
0: Mary Adele Football. It's on Adrian McGree. Not like I hit Trace McGree's on. Happy birthday. Kid you on

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Seeky, I'll be where good is an is indeed. Na ehli he radio where good.

The Union of Northern Workers understands that the key to a sustainable economy is to invest in fair wages. We believe that all workers are entitled to a living wage that enables us to keep up with the rising cost of living and weather any setbacks that may arise as we make our way through unpredictable and unprecedented times. Workers need stability now and into the future, and we are working hard to ensure that our members and all employees in the North don't have to worry about making ends meet. This message brought to you by the Union of Northern Workers, serving members and contributing to the NWT for over 50 years. 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

election for mayor and council, as well as school boards YK1 and YCS, will be held on Monday, October 19th, 2026. 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
2: 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Check out Will Wild, Wayne Nicholson, Bobby Rush and Kenny Wayne Shepherd, The Bone Shakers, and Maria Muldaur. Newcomer Jake Soberlak and his debut are in the spotlight. The Lee Oscar Harmonica's Classic Cut features Forest City Joe and his blues harp taped in 1959.
3: 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Taitsina ya kale lofoton saze hejon CKLB beats ete ek etule hoots awa on. Chuta quits etene, nene quits etene he de hoots awa on.
4: 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Join us on Wood Songs this week. Believe it or not, it's a double shot of Waylon Jennings. How? We have Way Jennings, Waylon's actual.

0: grandson, plus Waylon Hamel, named after Waylon Jennings and one of the new country outlaws. 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

Clave ki o kon li gu go wel hi tsi din tsa a hant e. 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Then in your con he or con the good go will he hornets at tides and a good horanos and ninnies a. Little con he la con the good go will he hornets and a good hornets at tannies a. Fapa shahi shonte le ku ko wal hi horno lak e tse hant e ku lak e tse nini tse. 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

0: Siki LB Radio, work a dides net at egg, or more do honuni arts on Hondain flat honey goods on hit ad. Do yet he sin laha ada. A quack quart on good dee honey hit ad. Wah, one no. One niggots on hit ad. The goo woozy honey, a giddy sin honey, a gill la honey. Do the zones on sin doon yelling hit ad. A ye honey he has on with how well lahunt. A dides neck on more doon at a Siki LB Radio, work a.
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dihidat Meros Black da gadi hunte edaitsin ke tsun tledaitsin ke tsun hita CKLB radio wake in leni atson da kat hani ge tsun mot adagant e hunta da gut in lat hani ne di de tsun ge di da ni tsun hai sin hunte is on when you get on hit a do honey say ya go get do a hit a nira radio ke dehdi a you wait the hit a quay quads on good dia when la honey hit a nihiga dehdi on a hit a go ya tick a day sink is on day sink is on inkleni ads on the cat honey goods on hit a CKLB radio 101.9 FM wicked at walk on there.

When I first wake up in Chicka Chicka, tune in to CKLB 101.9. 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

Hitu heteri udeti yenahua on ila arke konkots Daniel Rogers haise tai kesun I kuyen I yahintuhua onko on.

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Chuhtaku when it goes a good sort of a kekuta go. Hitri edit a cadet a goodak a Northern Quill Publishing quitted dike. It's otane edit a cone ehe. Dirisa bello guhie. Edit a otane kega e. 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E many a dingit, e he trivia plamondon hititi, e ya a dint a dingit, e did it a dint a he. Base Richard Lafferty tatemola lute tin harako ye e he seracon bonio e. Yuan a dingit a hitri a dingit a he did a trivia high say base chuta hinana e ta a du kati e karate e go wan a dingit a dingit a did a kalahuna ale hitri a dingit a e it's a dead a I did in the Calahone, the Edinta Ale E. Hittingit. A good E. Did it Edinta he go where a good near did it as a sorrat a E. On a northern quilt quit it decay. E. Gunny lying in the Miranda Bolstad it did in a hitri northern quilts quiddi kega go fe wata. E did it dintla e dintla he won't go te. E did it dintla e dintla go back a go ye te hati. I hit ye dintla he Go show a connaissance ye ting it a hat one did he a trivia ye did he a dink a ding it a ye go show ye a kidney ye ye to go a ding it a he go a kara so a cha ye did he a dink a he odish. 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

0: An election for mayor and council, as well as school boards, YK1 and YCS, will be held on Monday, October 19th, 2026. Nominations open Tuesday, September 8th, and must be filled with a returning officer before 3 p.m. on Monday, September 21st, 2026. Nomination forms must be delivered in person to the office of the returning officer, located at Elections NWT, 3rd floor, YK Center East, 4915 48th Street. 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
1: If you're looking for some blues, an hour of the best is on the way at the Crossroads. Check out Will Wild, Wayne Nicholson, Bobby Rush and Kenny Wayne Shepherd, The Bone Shakers, and Maria Muldaur. Newcomer Jake Soberlak and his debut are in the spotlight. The Lee Oscar Harmonica's Classic Cut features Forest City Joe and his blues harp taped in
2: 1959. Crossroad, who you see? The voice of Dana Day who yet a lot.

0: This is folk singer Michael Jonathan. Join us on Wood Songs this week. Believe it or not, it's a double shot of Waylon Jennings. How? We have Way Jennings, Waylon's actual grandson, plus Waylon Hamill, named after Waylon Jennings and one of the new country outlaws. 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
1: Der Woodsong hu yesi tong sind ozin su nani ane duht out in a tlun zinke. Se Disney ane di duht ane tlun chansi ke al bi riduke.
2: Ta che da ne gri yasne. Se yye da de. 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Ya hai tiro tan de chalena eli.

Hello, I'm Brad Savage. I am an obsessive record collector. Now I'm sharing this lifelong collection with the world on a special one-hour show called Cruisin' the Decades. The concept is one song per decade from 1920 through the 2020s. It's almost like a time machine cruising through 100 years of music. Any genre and style of music is okay. Everything's represented. I hope you'll join me for Cruisin' the Decades each Saturday at 11 a.m. right here on CKLB Radio, the voice of Denendeh.

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2: Good afternoon. I'm Connor Petrie. Northern Quill Publishing has announced that a brand new children's book will be releasing later this month, inspired by the life of a well-known Métis figure. The book is titled Papa's Magic Fiddle and is written by Trevia Plamondon. The book is inspired by Trevia's late grandfather, Richard Lafferty, an accomplished Métis fiddler. This book was shaped by the landscape of Trevia and her grandfather's shared homeland. Not only will this be Trevia's first published work, it was also one of the many manuscripts submitted to Northern Quill in its inaugural submission period. Miranda Bolstad, one of Northern Quill's directors and lead on the submissions process, said that as soon as she read the manuscript, quote, "We knew this story needed to make its way to the page. We're incredibly honored and grateful that Trevia chose to make us a part of this journey." The book will be launching in Hay River on September 26th, and Northern Quill will be giving away some free books as part of launch events and providing a free writing workshop at the Youth Center, as well as being able to bring Trevia into Hay River schools for readings prior to the formal launch. Another launch event is being planned for Yellowknife in October. As the sleeping rough summer season comes to a close, the city of Yellowknife is poised to keep encampments from occupying municipal land, including near parks, schools, and residential areas, by banning unauthorized camping. This, as the GNWT has issued a request for proposals, reportedly worth $250,000, to build secure storage for homeless Yellowknife residents' belongings. The territory calls the project its Dignity Through Secure Storage initiative. The lack of secure places to keep belongings means that many homeless people are forced to move their personal property daily to avoid theft, damage, or impoundment. A few days after this analysis was posted, Housing NWT stated it's looking for organizations interested in providing proactive outreach services to people experiencing homelessness and unsheltered homelessness in Yellowknife, including those living at encampments. Meanwhile, city councilors expressed support to provide the Tree of Peace Friendship Center with $302,697 of Reaching Home Special Projects funding to provide wraparound support to the homeless. And Industry Days is an opportunity for the GNWT to share updates on timing of projects and expected needs to the business community. Ongoing throughout today and tomorrow in Yellowknife, the event will also be providing updates on approaches to manage project impacts. This will help Northern and Indigenous businesses position themselves to participate in the major infrastructure investments coming to the NWT. This opportunity will provide space for businesses to get updated on the procurement process, understand how to prepare and share concerns over project impacts. The focus for day one was, what is coming? Vision, investment, outlook, major projects, government priorities, and upcoming opportunities. Finance Minister Carolyn Wozniak told the full conference hall in the Chateau Nova Hotel that Prime Minister Mark Carney is laying out a bold vision for the country, and it's the opportunity of a generation or more for the Northwest Territories.
3: To contribute to the communities that are meant to benefit. This is when economic benefits from infrastructure investment and the capacity to deliver them and the investment that makes that happen are so important. It will change the history of this land, and it will change the history that we are otherwise dealing with on all of these projects. And we need to see them to completion this time. So, I'm challenging all of you to help us change this history, to build the big things we need with the communities that need them, and to finish the job. My second theme is to build Canada. So yesterday, some of you might have seen, if you took the time, another installment of the Prime Minister's Forward Guidance, the little YouTube short. I recommend it to you. It's a bit long, but in the course of it, he said this. After 1867 Confederation, they built an iron spine, almost 5,000 kilometers of railroad track from east to west. The Canadian Pacific Railway stitched together our country and made our presence undeniable. Canada Strong isn't just about withstanding this crisis. It's about coming out of it stronger, more resilient, more independent than when we started. But let me take a quick detour back into history for you. Because meanwhile, in the Northwest Territories in 1867, the first Canadian residential school opened in Fort Resolution. And eventually, the Northwest Territories had the highest proportion of students in residential schools anywhere compared to the rest of Canada. And so while Southern Canada was building an iron spine, the North got residential schools. And we were among the last in Canada to shut the doors. And so the need to change history, again, stands large. I'm reiterating that here because when it's time to build Canada, it's time to consider that history and the impacts that it still has and that resonate today. There's a direct link between that changing of history and the urgent need to build the North and to build this country. And so back to building Canada in 2026. And I'll continue on with one more bit of what Prime Minister Carney said yesterday. The nation building that Canadians pursued in the 19th and 20th centuries ran a horizontal line. The railway and the Trans-Canada Highway that stitched us together from the Atlantic to the Pacific. There's an important distinction in saying that we're building the infrastructure systems that will shape the Northwest Territories of the future, because it means looking beyond individual projects. It's not just about the one contract, it's about all of the contracts and how they all fit together, but also all of the sizes and scales of opportunities. There will need to be houses. There will need to be community services. There will then be opportunities for community activities we need in the Northwest Territories. It's a vision of not only changing history, but of changing a future. For Indigenous businesses and Indigenous governments, this is truly a changing opportunity. There are now equity opportunities and interest in equity ownership, interests in partnerships that are different and new than what they were even just a generation ago. And these are the people on whose lands these projects are meant to go. They understand the land, they understand the projects, and they're ready to participate.
2: The armed forces will be a major part of the North's growth, and Deputy Commander of Joint Task Force North, Navy Captain Norman Gottram, said he's been ordered to execute a transformational change for growth in order to defend the Arctic. And that will mean growth in both buildings, civilian staff, and members of the armed forces. The conference continues on Thursday. And for more news stories, head on over to cklbradio.com. I'm Connor Petrie.
4: This is CKLB, the voice of Denonday. I'm Stacey Arden-Smith, and you're listening to Take the Road Less Traveled, but Always Wear Good Moccasins.

0: Brianna Lazat. I'm a maintenance center player. I live in Edmonton, Alberta, and I'm super excited to be chatting with you this morning.
1: Awesome. Well, thank you so much for giving me the time. You seem to have had an incredible year. I mean, you just got a nomination for Juno, and I just want to touch base on how your journey has been so far. Like, how did you get into fiddle playing?
0: Yeah, I come from a long line of fiddle players, so I've had cousins, great uncles, great grandfather that used to play, and I grew up watching home videos that my grandpa would create at home, and I grew up being babysat by them, my grandparents, and it was really lovely to be able to, you know, grow up and kind of see where my musical traditions were and what my family traditions were, and seeing everybody jamming and dancing and having fun in the videos. But as I grew older, the kitchen party era of my family was kind of coming to an end. There was a lot of family members that were passing away, or they couldn't play anymore due to health conditions and whatever else. So by the time I was about 8 years old, one of the last main fiddle players that were important in the family had passed away, and it was a huge loss, and it really changed the vibe and the ability to visit with family members up north. Like, the reason why we got to see cousins and aunties, uncles, and everybody from northern Alberta in central Alberta was because they'd come down or we'd go up for a kitchen party. So it was a couple of years where nothing really happened. And I was, you know, a little bit, I felt really disconnected from my family, even though I was quite young. I could tell that something was really, really off. And this wasn't a normal thing in our family to be dealing with. So I had a dream one night when I was about 10 years old. And it was me playing the fiddle, which I had never done before. And it was basically set up how the old kitchen parties on my home videos used to look like, where there was cousins, family members, friends, all listening and dancing and having fun. And I was the one playing the fiddle this time. And I woke up the next day, told my mom I wanted to get a fiddle. From there, it's just kind of exploded into really cool opportunities. And yeah, the Juno nomination in 2025 was really, really amazing. And it's really changed my life a lot since then. But yeah, it's been really cool. And I'm super grateful for everything I've got going on right now.
1: And so what has been kind of a defining moment for you within your fiddle career? Was there a moment? Was there a performance? Like, what was it?
0: Yeah, so I think there's been a number of tiny moments that have led up to where I am now. I mean, I've been playing since I was about 10, turning 11. So I remember kind of one of the first big moments was when I was about 16 years old. I was both in marching band and I was in playing the fiddle and gigging and performing and doing all that stuff. I remember just thinking like, oh, fiddling is so boring. Like, none of my friends play the fiddle. None of like my colleagues, none of the people that are my age play fiddle. So, you know, I'm going to give up and just do marching band, which looking back is hilarious because there is an age limit to being in marching band. I was super determined to quit and to go somewhere else with my music. I went to like fiddle camps and I went hanging out with a bunch of communities and families, and I started to do way more like public performances, not just community performances. I have a really a good mix of both, but being able to play for like festivals, and I was starting to play for like rising star performances and all these things. So I was like, you know what, I think I'm gonna give this fiddling a try. Like, I don't think marching band's forever, and I'm glad that I chose that because yeah, it would have totally been leading a different life. But that was one of the first moments of like, I can see possibility of me making music a full-time thing. Mm-hmm. And then the next moment is me going into music school. Whenever I thought of music school, I thought that music school was going to be easy because it's music. It shouldn't be a problem. I kind of know what I'm doing with music. And of course, I did not, especially the program I went into at McEwen in Edmonton. It's a jazz and contemporary music program. I was being asked, do you know what this 2-5 lick is? Do you know this jazz artist? It's like, I have no idea what any of this means. I'm really stressed out and I wanted to drop out. And, you know, I kept pushing and going. And it was just the professors that helped me out that really made me want to stay. And I'm glad I did, because my grad recital inspired my album, Winston and I, that got the Juno nomination. So there's a lot of little things that have led up to a really, really big thing. And again, I can feel those little seeds being planted again by doing all the festivals that I'm doing currently, working on a bunch of different projects and recording my next album. So it's really cool to be able to see in real time that there's little things that are hopefully going to add up to something bigger later.
1: In you going to music school, did you ever fear that you would lose your love for music?
0: Yes. That was one of the things that scared me. My first year had ended quite abruptly due to COVID, and all of my second year and into my third year was online and away from people, and I was trying to do performance and trying to learn how to perform, how to speak this new musical language while also being online. And that was in itself a very difficult and very unique issue that I unfortunately got to experience. But I think I grew up listening to fiddle music in terms of learning how to play by ear and learning from my elders and learning from community members, going to fiddle camps, jamming and all that stuff. And when I went to music school, it was totally different. Like, it was a totally different way of learning. And I had known some music, how to read sheet music from my marching band days. And it would kind of transfer over to my fiddle playing, where I was able to kind of sight read and able to get my way through things. But when it came to learning how to solo, learning how to write sheet music for band members, and in a way that makes sense universally to everybody that goes here, and that in itself was super stressful, and I was always worried that I'm gonna lose who I am by what I felt was a box of structure and too much control over music, when I was so used to just having this free ability to say and do whatever I wanted. But it was actually quite the opposite, because after I was able to understand what I was saying and understand how to convey that to other people, funnily enough, my language and my ability to morph into any configuration of musician I wanted was way easier than if I didn't go to school at all. So it definitely was like a learning curve, and it was definitely hard. It was not easy at all, but it was definitely worth it. And I met so many great people, and the people I play with now, my guitar player I met at music school, and my percussionist, who's also my husband, I met him at the same music school. So it's cool to see all the ripple effect of what happened after I gave it a shot. Even though I was quite scared that I'd lose myself, I did not.
1: Yep, some of the biggest fears that we have the greatest impact on us.
0: Mm-hmm.
1: Mm-hmm. If you had an opportunity to play a song for someone in history, who would that person be, and what song would you play for them?
0: Oh man, this is a good question. And it's not going to be a famous person. It's going to be someone in my family. His name is Howard Lazat, and he was an amazing fiddle player, and he was one of the people that I look up to most as a musician and a performer, because he was a very well-known fiddle player in northern BC, northern Alberta. I even think into the parts of the Northwest Territories. Like, he was performing all the time, and I would love to play a song for him, and it's called Black Mountain Rag. He used to do something called trick fiddling when he would play this song, and he'd put the bow between his legs, or he'd put it behind his back, the fiddle behind his back, and he'd play, and he'd be a goofball with it. I think he even played the fiddle with a rosined up boiled egg, which was pretty funny. But I think I would love to be able to play music for him, because I get compared to him, and not in a bad way. I get akin to him quite a bit, and people say that whenever they see me perform, they see Howard playing, which I think is really, really special, and I would love to get to know him and to play a song for him.
1: That would be an experience right there. My last question for you is, do you have any words of wisdom to the next generation of fiddle players?
0: Oh, goodness. Words of inspiration. Let's see. I think Again, it kind of ties back to what I was mentioning earlier of like seeing those seeds being planted and something bigger happening later. As an up-and-coming musician and as a fiddle player, as a singer, as a guitar player, but specifically fiddle players, there's not many fiddle players, not as many as there were back like 40 years ago when my grandparents were having these giant kitchen parties. And it's really important to look and see what kind of community you're in as a fiddle player. It's really special to be able to tell stories and to be able to convey your emotions, not through lyrics and not through words, but rather through how you play the instrument itself, like the fiddle and your instrument, whichever one you choose, is an extension of you and your soul and your spirit. And there are going to be moments where you want to quit and you want to give up. But if you kind of look back and see those little seeds being planted for later, I think that will be your biggest motivation to keep going through these hardships, because everyone has hardships and everyone feels like they're alone in the world. But in reality, they're going to be okay, and you're going to be okay. And I think it's really cool to struggle a little bit, because you'll be able to come out on top later on and really be proud of yourself for what you're doing and how you're playing and how you're performing and how you're changing the music scene. I think just being motivated and being determined, surrounded by your culture or your tradition of fiddling and music playing, or even if it's just a hobby, doing it for you is also a really cool thing. So music is cool, and you're cool, and people want to hear your sounds and your stories.
1: And I lied. I have one more question for you. As you were explaining your words of wisdom, I was like, "Oh, she's got a new album she's working on. I want to hear about this." What kind of feeling are we expected to hear in your album that you're creating?
0: So this album is meant to help me cope with some grief that I'm going through. For years, I have been wanting to interview my grandma because her dad was a fiddle player. She's also a musician. She'd play accordion. She'd sing, play the guitar. And I just wanted to. She also had a band when she was younger, in
1: Oh,
0: her early
1: wow.
0: 20s. And I wanted to, get to know her more and get to know her music better. And that interview would kind of inspire an album, in whatever capacity that was. But I first had that idea when I was about, I think, 17 or 18 years old. And I was just going to school, headed to music school at Edmonton, and they lived in Red Deer. And I was like, okay, I don't have time right now, but I would love to do this eventually. I want to do a couple more things first. I want to, go to school, and then after school is done, I want to get more involved in the music industry, and I want to release an album, which was Winston and I, and I want to do all these other things, and I'll push it off. I'll get it done later. I'll get it done later. And I was definitely slapped in the face of reality of you don't have time with everybody, as she had pretty suddenly passed away last August. And it was a huge loss for my family, and it was a huge loss for me. And because she was my first accompanist as a fiddle player,
1: Wow.
0: and her and my dad, they'd sing together all the time, and they would inspire so many songs that I learned, and they were the reasons why I kept playing and why I played in the first place. So losing her was quite a big loss, my first really, really big loss as an adult. And I, was really beating myself up for like a month or two, really, really sad. And I mean, even to this day, I'm still really sad about it, but I still think it hasn't quite hit me yet, because it still feels like I just haven't visited grandma in a while. So I know it's going to hit me re relatively soon, but I'm not looking forward to that. This album is meant to be me coping with that loss by interviewing my grandpa. And he was the one to take these home videos of all these kitchen parties, and his family was the one that had Howard Lizotte and had Narcisse Lizotte. They had like a big brother band called the Native Sons, and they'd tour around and they'd perform, and they were amazing performers, and they were the ones that he'd take videos of in kitchen parties. So I'm now interviewing him to some inspirations for songs, and the mood, the emotions that I guess I'm trying to evoke is like a nostalgia kind of, definitely an undertone of grief and missing childhood, but also a glimmer of hope that I'm helping preserve my family traditions before it's too late, and wanting to bring it out to the world to show everybody who my family is and who I am because of them through this music. And it's going to be a mixture of original compositions. It's going to be songs I learn from the videotapes I'm watching of my great uncles and my cousins.

0: cousins' original tunes and then just some traditional jam songs they used to play at these house parties. So it's a conglomerate of a bunch of different things. There's going to be a bunch of different genres and a bunch of different things happening, but it's going to be a live off-the-floor album where I'm going to be recording it outside with a bunch of my friends.
1: Well, I am excited for the final product and to hear and feel the emotions that are coming from the songs that you play. I'm really excited for this, and I'm so sorry for your loss. That one is a
0: Oh,
1: hard
0: thank
1: one.
0: you.
1: Grandmas are like your second mom, so it's a hard loss. So I'd like to thank you so much for giving me the time, Brianna. I really appreciate it, and I'm so excited for your career, as there's still so much more to come.
0: Thank you so much, Stacey. This has been such a lovely conversation.

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1: 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A quack quat on good dee honey hit ad. Wah, one no. One niggots on hit ad. The goo woozy honey, a gizzy sin honey, a gill la honey. Do the zones on sin doon yelling hit ad. A ye honey he has on with how well laund it. A dides neck a modun at a CKLB Radio, okay. Waha
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